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the Igbos in the house are dancing in the walk. Well, no, don't worry. Bring your offering because Chris is the pastor for today. Of course, I'm actually enjoying this cultural praise. I don't want it to end, but I will end it for the Igbos that are dancing right now so that they will not say, why? All right, you got a man's Claudia. And I want to say, good morning, Chris. And I'm enjoying myself. I'm feeling myself, the pastor. Well, I'm taking over the seat right now. I am now the pastor for today's Sunday. I hope you're good. Weather, it's not so clear. If you're going, go out with your umbrella, like I always say, hold your children when it's raining until the road is clear. Please do not enter. Of course, yesterday was the governor's birthday. Once more, I want to say happy belated birthday to you. And also, we celebrated Doha 35. What a time to be alive. Thank to the governor for all he has done, especially in the area of courtesy. Everyone is saying, wow, this best baby did a lot. Best baby, I'll join there to call you best baby. You're doing well. All right, to whom much is given, much is expected. We expect lots and lots from you. More development stride. All right, yes, you still have cultural praise, and then we'll go to Ayefele. I'll take you to the Yoruba land after this time out. Don't touch it or die, because it's gospel radio favorite. And after this time, we'll go to the worship session where we'll talk heart to heart. Yes, yeah, so the Igbo lights, I'm not cutting out the dance. Let's go.

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4: I said I was going to take you around to the Yoruba land. So I'm back from there. It's the Owambe people. I hope you enjoyed yourself. I'm actually trying to get one for the house guests, but if I can't, I will make sure that returning, I'll get you all the collections from the Hausa tribe. Anyway, we're one people, one nation, one country. Before every religion, we will want a people. That's what I always say. And so let's go to the worship. I just want to worship for a few minutes and talk to you heart to heart, and then get back again. We'll change the gear. It's a gospel radio favorite on 95.7 FM with your girl, Aminza Claudia. How did you wake up today? Has it been with you, the rains and all? How have you been coping? I know it's not easy for some people right now. And to you listening to me, have you helped your neighbor? Have you reached out to that your neighbor to know how they are faring, especially when you know that business is a bit slow? And yet they are people who, when I say hustle, jostle always, but nothing is happening. Sometimes you see the trains, there are people in shanks right now. There are people in shanks. Yes, you have a roof over your head, you should be grateful to God. There are people living in shanks and in places unimaginable, and they wake up each day and they're still grateful to God. Well, what I always tell everyone is poverty is something that no one should ever say it's a part of life. It is not part of life. To me, it is torture. And I say, whatever you can do it to make sure that you come out of it. All right, I'll let you know the sizzling gist we have when it's time, when I tell you all be joining me for the open mic session. It's still your girl, Aminza Claudia, Odumama, on the Sunday morning gospel radio favorite show. And then this morning, I'll come with you with the music of Domoy. And when you hear Alleluia from Vivio Price, and this is coming from Domoy, he says, he never sleeps, he never slumbers. I want you to know that God will not sleep, nor slumber in your case, no matter the situation. Still me.

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My friend, this is more than a promise. It's a command. So be at rest.

0: Dominate. In the land where people are losing, you will surely win. In the land where people are complaining of plagues, you will be exempted. There is drought, hunger, and famine. You have plenty and enough to drink. This is just my word for you this morning. I don't know how long you have been struggling to do a lot, make ends meet. You've been dealing with that ailment over the years. And you woke up this morning and you're asking yourself, what is that essence of living? If I cannot live in good health, I do not have the finances to take care of myself and my family. And some of you, you have been married for a whole lot of times. I mean, lots of years, and you don't have children yet, and people have mocked you. You go into your closet to cry. I want you to know something, that the race is not to the swift, nor the strong, but the Lord has showed mercy. That for the people to come and mock you for the things you've not achieved does not make them better than you. For you to sit and cry and wish to be like other people, not knowing what they do and what they go through inside, but they come and smile and act like all is well. Even some come and tell you, my husband did it for me, my wife did it for me, my children did it for me. You're like, oh God, why are my children like this? Instead of you to speak positivity over their lives, and you keep saying, go away, condemn me, and look at your mate. Never you do that. Stop comparison.
1: Just your tracks today.
0: Stop comparing your children, your spouse, with other people. We are all built differently. Stop the comparison. Have they mocked you and said you've prayed and prayed and prayed and prayed and it seems that nothing is working? Are you on the verge of giving up this morning? As you're listening to the sound of my voice this Sunday morning, I want you to know that you're in for a change. I'll give you the biblical verse to back up my God's word concerning you this morning. It's cold, it's raining, and I know it's raining blessings for you. I don't know who I'm talking to this morning, but I know that I'm talking to someone who needs to hear me. I know I'm talking to someone who is on the verge of giving up. I say, don't give up. What did I say? Do not give up. All right, I'll play you another song I love. The song of Don't Mind a Lot, because it tends to encourage me whenever things are going down. And says, God will make a way where there seems to be no way. And let me read a scripture for you. And I want you to know that you do not give people room to start pitying you or looking down on yourself. Do you know that in some families, parents have favorites? They are favorite. This is my favorite child. And then they make other children feel less of themselves. If you're in that category this morning, whatever it is that is making them make you feel less of yourself, I want you to know that the Bible says that He will make a way where there seems to be no way. He will make a way for you. And when He makes a way, other people who look down on you, they will come for you. In the book of Isaiah 43 verse 19, it says, behold, I am doing a new thing. Now it springs forth. Do you not perceive it? I will make a way in the wilderness and rivers in the desert. Sometimes you've looked at your foundation. In your family, there are people who have never left Benin or Lagos, even Abuja, before they leave this earth. Some have never left the shores of Nigeria, and you keep revolving around the circle. In some families, you will see that people cannot some families will struggle. They are old, you know, like maybe they are 60, 70, 80. They will still be living as tenants. You understand? It is not because they want to, but it is because some situation made them. And as the child or children, it is not left for you to say, I'm going to make a change. There are some families that people do not go to school. Yes, not really because they don't want to, but because there is no money, you know, and that poverty keep lingering. So it is up to you to say, I am going to make a change. There are also families that do not have good suitors. The men they meet, they are just men that they will have children for. They will marry them or some, they won't marry. They will be the one to struggle all their lives to take care of these children. And it keeps going from generation to generation. What is that circle that you found yourself this morning? The circle of poverty, the circle of lack, the circle of struggling all the days of your life. You know, this family, they struggle all along. No big person comes out. The time that the one person is about to spring, something might happen and the person will be off this earth. Have you not seen a lot? I want you to take the bull by the horn this morning and say, sit down and ask yourself, what is that circle? That circle of late marriages, circle of late child birth, some don't even give birth. It won't circle, it lingers from one to another. You are going to tell yourself this morning. There are some families that is sickness. Yes, in this family is pertinent to them. It goes from one generation to another. It doesn't matter if they are rich. So this morning, I want you to stand up and look inward and ask yourself, what is that repeated cycle that I am going to come out of? From our family members, our friends that years ago they told themselves, I will do this, I will do my master's in the US, I will, my children will be well cared for, I'm not going to repeat the same lifestyle. Some were able, while some is still in the same circle. So it is up to you this morning to say, I am tired of this situation, but not for you to go do something that is not right. Okay, I know that situations can push you into certain things. I've seen the situation whereby a mother had her children early, maybe due to poverty or lack of parental care. And guess what? The two daughters, one of them at the age of 14, 15, 16, already started giving birth. Two of the children, the girls, and they are now still in the circle under abject poverty. No school, no skill. You know, and if the care is not taken, there are many two others who also partake of that. Why? Because there is a foundational error. So this morning, it is God that will correct it, and it is also your determination. And I'll bring you, Kirk Franklin, my life is in your hands. I know that I can make it. Tell yourself, I'm coming out of that disease. I don't care what the doctor said about this ailment. I don't know the name they gave to it. I am coming out strong as I'm taking treatment. My immune system is responding. I am coming out strong. I am defeating your sickness. I don't care how long you've been without infirmity. As you take your medication, you are going to say, Lord, my immune system is of divinity right now. I charge it up against any ailment in this body. Let it eat them up right now. You are going to tell yourself, I have been in this wilderness of poverty for too long. As I go out to look for a job and send my CVs, even if I don't have a job, as the skill I have, this skill will take me to nations of the world. This skill that I have will make me to be in the midst of great men in the society. Because the Bible says, a man's gift maketh way for him. It said, a man that is diligent in his work shall not stand before men, but shall stand before kings and queens. This is what I tell myself every day. I am not where I want to be because I am going to stand in the four corners of the earth. I'm going to stand not just in Benin, not just in Nigeria, but all over, and my voice will be heard. I don't know about you. Are you just going to tell yourself, it is finished? There's nobody that loves me. Who says nobody loves you? God loves you. So this sermon is for you this morning. My life is in your hands. And when I return, You go to the other side. I'm your pastor for this morning. Like I said, I gave Chris. Chris is the pastor that I'm supposed to pay the offering to. So I don't know why I did not collect the offering this morning. Well, I'll keep the offering to him. I don't know, but maybe I'll give it to Ayewa. But Ayewa is not a pastor. Ayewa is always in the studio 24/7. So he's not a pastor. So if you know you're a pastor, come and take the offering this morning. Or I'll keep it. But like this in your hands, stay with me this morning.
2: No matter what you're going through,

0: He can say who you call last. He can say now your wife. As they open the phone, they can't discover and say they can't type the number where they where he call us, and I mean he call us. They can't discover and say, now my number. Then sure the police can say they want to arrest her, they want to detain her. Say he want to set them up. Because knowing fully that if that man would have given them that money, the man would have come back and report, say, police don't collect money from my handle, when I say being a free. You see how intelligent the
1: but that boy, that person now, no be thief in the thief. Yeah, that thief be see, now.
0: That is the more reason.
1: That is a criminal.
0: That is the more see when they talk about police. You see the police and citizen relationship.
1: Because when you talk now, you they talk the bad side of police. What of the person where go the thief?
2: Where
1: the thief where they give this country bad name?
0: Session 2.
1: Yes.
0: He prescribed the police. He said they are war. They will do harm, in fairness, justice, and equity.
1: Yes.
0: If police, you see and say that thing where you do, na mango, or if they're against the law, what is the police supposed to do? After profiling, he will charge and go court. Then they will not carry and go where they call a correctional center. Then they will not correct him. That one will be out from the society. And you see, I say, police can't collect money, they can't allow them to go back. Like the one, the other, I don't see talking here. One young boy, he plead hair for head. They collect 100,000 naira from her. For
2: so, who plead in a crime now?
0: The boy, they check, the get what the police say they check. The police don't say they be criminal. They confirm and say, that boy is see 41 and yahoo yahoo.
1: All right, will they come back? Maybe we'll go small break because you have to tell them whether the way they talk now, I never to understand whether Yahoo Yahoo na good business or whether 419 na good business. We will come talk that one later when we come back from this break. Will they come back?
3: My people, I salute una. The ear when they take the listen to me, God no go let the ear get problem. The voice when they listen to na voice of Chief Yabi Etaishi. Waiting be that your problem. We be say you don't put hand for jaw. You don't travel because of this problem. And you don't waka waka because of this problem. But the problem, the sickness still remain the same. Sickness name be say, may you hide me, now be sickness name. If you hide sickness, sickness is ready to expose you. May you not talk, say, because say you don't visit all those 419. All those people will be say they don't be chop, they don't chop your money. We be say you can't tire. May you no tire, no relax. If person they fight battle, you must fight that battle finish. Battle to finish, na him go make you a man. So no relax. No talk say, you don't take this one, you don't take that one, the thing no Greek work well. Na him make me they pray every morning. God do, any sickness will be say, go come here, be a place. Will be say, no go get solution. May God no let that person know where I dey. But if you don't know where I dey, you don't know say, yes, God already assigned you to me to solve your problem. Because human being are God sent to human being. Human being, God no go come down, come help you. Now human be na go send say make it can't take help you. So you when you they get challenges, you they get problem for inside your body, maybe say you don't take so medicine. The sickness no Greek work well. May you can seek an expert advice. You be person where be say you don't get some kind of sickness before, whether na long time infection or new time infection, or the infection don't take for inside your body. Maybe say you no can understand how your body be. Now you know how your body be before when you dey healthy. But now you no can the dey healthy again. You know as the thing can they work up. The thing can they work up for inside your body. All these things na problem we be say you not supposed to dey inside our body naturally. There are problems where we say we human being would they use our hand they cause by ourselves because of negligence, because of I don't care attitude, because of say we don't look and say this sickness no go fit do me anything. But sickness name, if you leave sickness for inside your body, the more you leave them, the more you go to grow for inside your body, and the more you go to destroy many things for inside your body. Your immunity go come dey low. That is why I talk say immune booster it dey very very good, and they take medicine where you go detoxify your system. Detoxification it is very very necessary. We get medicine where we say we fit take detoxify your system. Where we say even though you are not sick or you the sick, when you don't take those herbal medicine, it will come detoxify your system. We get different kind of herbal medicine. We get different kind of herbs where we say go. They're very useful for inside your body. Among them, we get Telferia occidentalis. We get Vaninum triangularia. We get Osimum grandissimum. We get Triculia africana. We get a lot of medicinal herbs where we say if it they help you, they solve many problems for inside your body. You will be saying that so every month that you dey sick so malaria. You don't sick, you don't buy medicine. The thing no green work well. When you sick today, you take medicine, you well tomorrow. All these things, the sickness go come back. Waiting they make your sickness they come back. We be say when you don't use medicine, we be say the medicine don't work small. The thing can't relieve you, can't come back again. I go let you know by the time here.

you see 1-to-1. That is why you need to see Chief Iyabie Tayeche. We don't dare gidigba. We learn gidigba. And we don't dare this Benin for a long period of time, close to 30 years now where we don't dare. If we don't know what you would do, if we know they hear Iyabie name, that is why we dare here. No, you don't go fall for the hand of all those 419. No, go fall for the hand of all those people where they will play you. They will collect your money and you don't go see result. And no, go fall for the hand of people where they say, they will tell you, say they be Iyabie agent. Iyabie no get agent too. If you won't see me, you come my office. We therefore Benin Asaba Expressway by Uromi Junction for those people where they Agbo. For Uromi Junction, for Agbo, for Delta State. And you when you there Benin, our head office still remain the same. We there Igbinoba Street. Igbinoba Street there when you they go Oluku side. You draw for Mobile Filling Station for there. Once you reach that Mobile Filling Station, the next street where Mango Tree, the under that Mango Tree, take a care there. Tell them say you they go Iyabie place. Now there our head office there. And you when you there Saple Road, you there Agbo Park, you there Rama Park, you there Ring Road side. We don't there area street now. Area street there after Aho Junction. You draw for that where those mall and they change money for area street. Where then they change dollars. You enter there number 31. You will see Iyabie there. You when you there Saple, we there for number 2 by Reclamation Road before you reach Okoti Ebo Grammar School for Saple. And you when you there Agbo, we there for Benin Asaba Expressway by Uromi Junction. You when you there Ekpoma, we there for number 14 Old Cavalry Street by Ali Road for Ekpoma. My GSM number, in case you want to talk to Iyabie, you feel call my number 080-3410-2250. I repeat 080-3410-2250. May I remember bless and may I better help you. So.

0: Yes, my people will not come back. Yes, we still deal with Oni Edigin, where they know for bail is free. Yes, I say, what do you want to tell our people? Where you know, say, to go do Yahoo Yahoo, go do 419. Our young boys, even our young girls, they give our country, our state, bad name because of their dubious way. Where they tell it, what do you want to tell them now? Police do this one, police do this one.
1: Wait till you ask me.
0: Yes.
1: Don't forget, say, I be human right defender.
0: Yes.
1: So, now my own, now I go defend.
0: Human rights, me say, no. You're supposed to see defend police. See, police sit there under your the human
1: when
0: right.
1: You begin call they see criminality, crime for everywhere.
0: Yes.
1: You will know, see, the police don't fail their primary responsibility. As if they strand in Section 4 for Police Act, we talk about prevent and detect. Before somebody go begin the thing, say, you want to go do Yahoo Yahoo or you want to go do this thing, police supposed to don't know. If police don't know and that it can't take place, it means say the police, they don't fail their primary.
0: So police and spirits now.
2: Don't forget, this is our country. Now, see, developing country, never be developed country like other country. We say persons, they feel get tracker citizen.
0: Nigeria don't develop. We are developed.
2: Developing country.
0: We don't stand. You know what you say? We be don't go through with that speed for your mouth. So no, leave that one. Yes, okay. The thing where they talk, we say now police. You say police supposed to before person they plan the bad thing. Police supposed to know. Exactly. Police now spirit.
1: Yes, that's
0: yes, they be spirit.
1: Yes, they support even more than the spirit. Yes, that is what their mandate given to them. Because you see, now say the police for Section 2. He said he position the police to be responsive to the needs of the general public. That what means say where you the society where the police they see and say the youth don't get work or the youth lazy or the youth be that or the youth be this. It's the duty of the police to report to the authority. That be that Section 2. They responsive. Person where they hungry. We don't say make the police use their money, they buy food for them. But they go report to the authority because the police, they have the constitution, they have the power where they maintain law and order.
0: But then the same police go hold them now. You will go to carry this say we no go grill, make their freedom, we no go grill. Police, you say
1: when
0: they
1: you
0: do
1: say
0: their
1: police hold them. Now see insult to Nigerian citizens. The law not say me police they hold them.
0: We no arrest them. Law not say me they arrest
1: person. When you talk about arrest, you talk about investigation. You first investigate. See, he say a suspect shall be accorded love, kindness. So when you say you arrest. You are not accorded. I don't know the meaning of when you say arrest. I don't know what you use that one mean. Because the one way would they see when you say you arrest them, you go put out for inside the seeking cell of the police. That one's EU made treatment.
0: Who should be seeking cell?
1: You never go police cell where they shit. Where they poo poo.
0: Okay. Well, you don't go. I don't say you.
1: Yes,
0: you now visitor. You they go there every time.
1: Yes.
0: You they commit crime.
1: No.
0: What you call they make you they go there?
1: You cook food. Not text them. You are not a good cook.
0: Okay, you test crime before you go.
1: When I say no, don't say I test crime.
0: Mm-hmm.
1: Where my people they stay, I need to go experience them. So I have to go there and experience it. And when I experience, I come see and say, it won't be human treatment.
0: So your people, where you they defend now? You no go tell them they come on for remove her from all these bad things.
1: When you say criminal,
0: they collect thief people money, they say you be yahoo yahoo.
1: Court don't give you paper saying a criminal because the law say it say a suspect is presumed innocent of the
3: proven
1: by the competent court. So you cannot say they are criminals.
0: All right, many people ask you question because. May no come be say na me and you come the face one on one. They see face job one for Agbang. You see me the fact. Since now Agbang my fair greet, you know, greet us. The number one I will call is 09044362225. Now I'm be the number one I will call because may our boys, our brothers, our sister, may they come out hand for all this GBT way. You don't need to the thief people money. They so say now Igbo money thief. Oh, Igbo no be human being. So even that the thief our own money here. They'll tell you say it'll be your bank. They want say you want it from bank.
2: They want say you
0: want
2: link.
0: One link for bank.
2: If you go click the link, all your money
0: go wipe. Oh, they'll say they want say you want it.
2: I tell you, a lot go they come.
0: They'll say you send the thing back to them. When you send her back to them,
2: your money don't go.
0: See, the one even do me recently during holiday we will get so on Tuesday.
2: Mm-hmm.
0: I just say you so Percy. I say yes. He say you they operate so bank. I say yes. Holiday. He say they want give me small bonus of $20,000. I be $14,000. He say the bank just want just give me bonus. I say okay. Well, thank you for the bank. It's okay. As it be now, I say I they use a big phone. Now I say no, not small phone. It's okay. He want send me code now. From the bank. So if he send me the code, may I call her back for her? Now it's okay. Now he just to send the code back. He can't call me back. He say may I send her? Now before I do on the thing, cut again. He call me now. I say I don't get God. Just get in one time. You want just see cause you play me. We made the tell people say make them not go play.
2: Some people not get this information. That's what they talk and so. Eh? Now some people like this, they'll just press that code.
3: Hello, sir.
2: He don't go.
0: Hello, who they are phone line? Hello, good afternoon.
3: Good afternoon, sir. This is Wisdom from my Tower Road.
0: Wisdom, we greet you.
3: Yes, sir. And this all this 419, they're too much for Nigeria, even especially Benin. I get me, but I have to do something about it, please, sir.
0: They don't play you. What will be your own experience? Sir? What will be your own experience?
3: They don't do me now. They dupe me.
0: How?
2: How did they dupe you?
0: You talk and I make people still learn.
3: From bank.
0: They call you from bank.
3: Yes.
0: Hmm. What did they call tell you?
3: Because of that, I closed my bank.
0: You close your bank account.
3: Yes. Because of that.
2: What are they tell you? They say you send code to that may press link.
3: Yeah. They sent one code for me. They said to send the code back from them. So I sent our bank manager this. When I went to back with police now, the manager said, I don't even know.
0: You know, sir. How much they collect from you? Big well.
3: 100,000.
0: Oh, 100,000. Hey, that one big old. All right, thank God say you don't learn now. So may we see t-shirt that's where they hear us now.
3: They have to do something about it too. Even police people that be careful.
0: So if you look your message where bank they sent to you, they will say this is your verification or your name number. Don't give it to anybody. They say even though don't give it to them in the bank. They told them right and there. If you go check your WhatsApp, your text message, the right time, that number now your own, you're not supposed to even give your closest person. Then the right time put on that. But some people now, where they hear us now, they'll see if you say a bank manager, just they call you. Bank manager, you don't get who you want to call again. You say you want to call you.
2: Manager, I walk full table.
0: You can't call you saying a bank manager.
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0: her. And bank manager are not supposed to get them. So, my people, more than not go for pull for their hand again. Hello, who there was full line?
3: Hello?
0: Hello, good afternoon. 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
3: I don't come out there, can you hear me?
0: Would they hear you now?
3: Okay, I'm Kingsley, I'm calling from Airport Road.
0: You see, they were radio day. All right, continue, Kingsley.
3: So, what I want to see is that we were talking to that man just now when he was talking concerning the Yahoo boys stand. Those Yahoo boys, those are not criminal police supposed to be looking for.
0: Okay.
3: Yahoo is not a criminal act, because why I say so.
0: Okay.
3: Yahoo is not a criminal act. The reason why I say so is that those criminals outside, those robbers that is robbing outside would go on. How many police have been convinced one day? I don't know, Yahoo, whoever come, we are talking about. Yahoo don't come complete, say, Nigeria boys carry their money.
0: The one way Percy talk say that thief money for bank now. Now you both put down.
3: This thing, talk say that thief money for bank too. It's a normal thing. They say Mugu for Gama shop. These boys, they don't get work.
2: Oh God, you be suspect like this, so.
0: My brother, may I cut your call? May you not go spoil others for my hand. Because when you talk, you will switch spoil people, children for a person's hand. Because you look at like, guy, you will.
4: What is bad is bad.
0: Okay, bad?
4: It's bad.
0: Okay, tell them now, tell them.
2: When they don't see money collected, they can't go away.
0: Wait, may the activists talk to them.
4: My people for house. This Yahoo, whether they call Yahoo,
0: yes.
4: Me, I doubt. Some of them are done, they be the kidnapper. Because of the truth, you hear when you talk, say, whether I don't hear or Ibo don't ever cry.
0: Okay.
4: Or Ibo don't cry. Those money where they put for, with kidnappers they collect, you don't ever see or trace any of them. I hear those small boys. Small boy will never reach 18 years, buy motor 35 million. How come? So, the more reason why we put the blame on police is that now those areas they're supposed to work on.
0: Okay.
4: As prevent and detect.
0: All right, Percy Dayline. All right, we'll take this call before we go for a break. We'll take Harvard. Hello. All right, we'll go to one market. We'll come back. When we come back, we'll come tell her digging. I want to say bye-bye.
2: Hey.
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3: 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You woman like me for any of your health-related problem. I'm here with my husband.
1: My phone number is 081-33-59-3927. Once again, 081-33-59-3927. We are not a jack of all trade, master of none. We specialize in the treatment of only man problem, which is weakness of organ, that is inability of a man to stand, to act, or to perform as a man. And our research has made us know that we have a lot of things that can make a man not to perform as a man or to act as a man, like long-term infection, too much of urinating, stress also can result to inability to perform as a man. How do you know that you have this problem in the body system? It's why you are having a symptom like pains when you are urinating, pus may be coming out when you are urinating, pepperis in the private part or all over the body, or mucus may be coming out during urinating, rashes and itching all over the body or in the private part, severe headache all the time, or sometimes you will see sore in your private part or all over the body. All these things can make a man not to perform as a man if it's not well treated. Feces Babatunde Rajivasola, aka Stand Well Well.
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1: 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And by the special grace of God, you will not remain the same. Or your whole hotness of the body all the time, weakness of the body, especially in the morning, difficulty in walking. You will see you will not be able to walk from 1 kilometer to 1 kilometer. All this can make a man not to perform as a man. Movement of worm like ant and biting all over your body. You see your stomach will be shouting, making a noise, bururu, bururu, all the time. And if you eat little food, your stomach will just swallow. To eat another one will be difficult. Or sometimes you will see your anus is coming out when you go to toilet. Or it can come with red something when you go to toilet. All this can make a man not to perform as a man if it's not well treated. Visit me, Babatunde Raji Fasola, aka Baba Stand Well Well. Baba Stand Well Well.
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1: 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We have one medicine that we first of all give you. We call it Ajegun. Ajegun. This medicine, when we give you, it will make any medicine you take to work perfectly in your body, and you'll be able to perform as a man. Don't be a newspaper reader in the night when you're supposed to perform your duty. Don't allow your madam to carry your property, your beautiful garden, go meet another man. Come and collect Ajegun, and we will make you to become a man. And you'll be able to do chiki chiki chiki chiki with your madam. Your madam will be able to cook better food for you. Because if you cannot do chiki chiki with your madam, your madam will not happy with you. Come and meet me, Babatunde Raji Fasola, aka Baba Stand Well Well.
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1: Benin City. Sickness will not be our portion. Thank you and God bless.

0: And people will not come back. So Edigi, you did talk about. I want to say your boys, like your boys, lah, because like you, go.
1: Property.
0: Eh?
1: Human rights is our property.
0: All right, okay. So what do you want? You they talk about Yahoo. Just use those one round up because we don't too take for this matter now. Our boys, where they do Yahoo, the way they do all those. We hear now say some of them organ harvesting that they do now. Some of them go now that they do kidnapping, although for those they don't get space again. Some of them now they go they stay for bank. At the country, they know person bank accounts.
1: All those are intelligent. We are in a global community. There was a day I was trying to log into my account. I missed one number. I enter on that person account. I just see him from everything. I be criminal now. I'll begin to work on that account. Understand? So the basic part of everything that what is bad is.
0: Why you can't lower your voice? They talk this one. Talk as they talk this.
1: See, the truth of it is that everything bad is bad. That thing when you do, when you say you they enjoy that, that person they cry. Reward day. You must reap it. Whatever a man sows, he reap. So me, I don't support that wrong one. When you say you be Yahoo or you be 419 or you be that or that, what is bad is bad. The conclusion where I go, your topic say the police meet the citizens and the citizens meet the police. A peaceful and a secure society can only be allowed when both others respect the law and work together. That be our work. We must work together. The police. You know, waiting majority or waiting with, not the same waiting they talk or waiting with the sea. If you go to police stations, you cannot see a functioning vehicle there. The one where you even see, the one where they go rent. Maybe that and they are aware. Even the police themselves, if you look at the stations, it's nowhere profile where you be say it didn't stand up.
2: Bush full everywhere.
1: When I go for Sekota Abuja, you love to be a police officer. From the beginning to the end, everywhere was neat, well moderated. The officer where you will see for gate go reach his side, you will not say this one they enjoy.
0: All right, thank you very much. You don't tell us, say, what is bad, he bad. People where they do for one night, you say what you happen to them, he bad, Abi. So when police catch them, what they supposed to do to them?
1: Provide them. Take them to the appropriate.
0: So that I know one situation whereby because police they do their work, all of them they work, all the DSS, all of them they work their work. Let me say they'll call go because you way they do play 419 now. They don't play me, they play me years ago. They advertise fuelless generator for Facebook. Now I can't go apply. They apply for it. They say, man, I pay money, half of the money. They show me video where they take one carrier from Sokoto, come and do state. I can't go quickly, go pay. I pay finish la. They say, I don't ever put the other component. I go pay. They say, you don't ever put the other component. I say, you play me so. Now it's how they cost me. They brought two accounts. Now they take play me.
2: I want to say, what all this will they work with our algorithm? What will put there? And they say they work with. As if you won't fear any information online, they look information well for you, they fee.
0: Because
2: all those ones at the store, we say that they use the guest source.
1: If you are transferring money, make sure say you transfer them to not the new generation bank, like all those internet bank. Transfer them to all those
2: standard bank.
1: Standard bank, my internal bank. Like UBA.
0: No advertise any bank.
2: Standard bank. Physical bank.
0: All right, thank you. Thank you very much, guy near Digi, where you take join us on this program. But you where they do all those things, remove your hand because they go catch you one day. Police go catch you. They go arrest you. They go hold you. They go persecute you. anything with the like with the loss with the do you. They go do you because you know very first way they clap now say Yahoo no be bad thing.
2: Na smartness.
0: That smartness will lead you to where you don't want.
2: Go enter the air one
0: day. That money where they collect for me, I cry. But I see rest now. But I no pray better prayer for them.
2: That's so that.
0: Maybe the prayer and feed all do the one thing now. Or if you don't even do the anything, maybe the access to our call, our joiner for them. All right, so my people, now, so the matter be, we don't finish with that one. We go the final one.

0: that urinating. Herpes in the private part or all over the body or mucus may be coming up during urinating. Rashes and itching all over the body or in the private part. Severe headache all the time or sometimes you will see sore in your private part or all over the body. All these things can make a man not to perform as a man if it's not well treated. Feces, Babatunde, Rajivasola, aka Stand Well.
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0: Benin City. Or you can call me on 08133593927. Once again, 08133593927. And by the special grace of God, you will not remain the same. All your whole hotness of the body all the time, weakness of the body, especially in the morning, difficulty in walking, you will see you will not be able to walk from 1 kilometer to 1 kilometer. All this can make a man not to perform as a man. Movement of worm like ant and biting all over your body, you will see your stomach will be shouting, making a noise, brruh, brruh, all the time. And if you eat little food, your stomach will just swallow. To eat another one will be difficult. Or sometimes you will see your anus is coming out when you go to toilet. Or it can come with red something when you go to toilet. All this can make a man not to perform as a man if it's not well treated. Visit me, Babatunde Raji Fasola, aka Baba Stand Well Well. Baba Stand Well Well.
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0: 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By the grace of God, you will not remain the same. We have one medicine that we first of all give you. We call it Ajegun. Ajegun. This medicine, when we give you, it will make any medicine you take to work perfectly in your body, and you'll be able to perform as a man. Don't be a newspaper reader in the night when you're supposed to perform your duty. Don't allow your madam to carry your property, your beautiful garden, go meet another man. Come and collect Ajegun, and we will make you to become a man. And you'll be able to do chiki-chiki-chiki-chiki with your madam. Your madam will be able to cook better food for you, because if you cannot do chiki chicken with your madam, my madam will not happy with you. Come and meet me, Baba Tunde Raji Fasola, aka Baba Stand Well Well.
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0: 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If you sleep in 1 hour, you wake up. 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
3: Hello, my listeners. My name is Baba Miracle, aka Baba Twins. Why people they call me Baba Twins? Now, because of the natural herbal medicine, where God helped me to take post smile for husband and wife is. On any matter, we consign inability to produce children. My office is down Berekete for number 17, Honorable Street, back of Ego Local Government, Uselu Market, Benin City, Edo State. 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Once again, 081-35-57-9700. Many health factors now lead to the issue of child problem between husband and wife. But I go first talk on the one where concern man. Some men not satisfy their woman inside room as a result of weakness where yama yama don't cause for inside their body. While some men they battle with this weakness as a result of too much sugar for their body or some other serious health condition where don't affect the water where they produce for their body. So if you be man, where you don't go for checkup, they confirm and say you get infection where they cause your weakness. 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And you feel call me on top this number 081-35-57-9700. Once again, 081-35-57-9700. And for you woman, where you find it difficult to conceive and make your oga Baba Bobo or Baba Twins as a result of yamayama infection, or you don't even see your time again as a woman, and you never enter 40 years, talk less of 50 years, abi the cost much more. If you come this month, next month na wahala, abi your stomach dey big like say you get belle and no be belle, or something like stone they move round for your stomach, or something they walk around your body. My sister, all these symptoms not good for woman body. Oh, abi you be woman, we go get belle today before 1 or 2 months. It go don't come down. Try make you visit me, Baba Miracle, aka Baba Twins. Abi na be couple, we don't get one, get 2 children. To get more, come be wahala. Make una come out. Oh, I don't come with better natural medicine.

0: body. As good for man, that's why good for woman. House without children, not like feed without player. I pray say God, we don't do one for others, go do for everybody. So if you be man, and you know feel all grand where as a man for your house, because of weakness, we don't turn you to lazy man. Try make you visit me. 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Why some not even they get urge? If time reach like this, their network will just fail. My papa don't reach 97 years. He still marry young lady, and he perform his civic duty. Where? Make una no lose hope. God, we do for Sarah. We no still forget Anna. Go do na own too. My office is down Berekete for number 17, Orobo Street, back of Ego Local Government, Uselu Market, Benin City, Edo State. My phone number now 081-35-57-9700. Once again, 081-35-57-9700. My wife gather day here with me. What do you get for your fellow women?
1: If you be woman, where infection don't let you get joy of marriage. And Bible talks say, go into the world and multiply. 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After plenty years, where I don't marry. I don't get joy of marriage due to this infection. Before I come get solution through the help of fruits and apps, where help me summer all the yamayama way infection don't cause for my body. 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Me mama miracle aka mama twins, I follow day with my oga. My number now 081-35-57-9700. 081-35-57-9700. 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Alele, try visit me, Mama Miracle, because now person will get wound, no safe flight gets it. And the man they tell blind man say ring the follow. Once he touch him, he go run.
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3: 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Today, what I want to talk about na prostate. Prostate, na the gland where they inside the male reproductive system where they produce fluid. Now that fluid, they join body with sperm cells from the testicles and with fluid from other glands to combine to form semen. This prostate gland fit get problem, start the experience enlargement or other issues for inside man body. Nobody sabi the exact thing where they cause prostate enlargement. But the truth be say, aging or some kind of hormonal change fit cause some bacterial infection or other factors that fit cause prostatitis. Or waiting we sabi as the inflammation of the prostate. But prostate disease gets some risk factors with the age, race, family history, or lifestyle. It gets some signs where we say if you notice them, now we say your prostate don't get problem. You will get frequent urge to urinate for night. You go wake up many times to go pee. 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I beg. 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Number 10, Owena Street, back of GT Fast Food, off Ekenwa Road for Benin City, for Edo State. 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For daytime, you go to feel tired. You don't fit get normal erection or even stand giddy. 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Now this science go tell you say your prostate gland no day okay. 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
7: 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On any matter, we consign inability to produce children. 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Many health factors now feel lead to the issue of child problem between husband and wife. But I go first talk on the one we concern man. Some men not satisfy their woman inside room as a result of weakness when yama yama don't cause for inside their body. Why some men they battle with this weakness as a result of too much sugar for their body or some other serious health condition we don't affect the water where they produce for their body. So if you be man, where you don't go for checkup, they confirm and say you get infection where they cause your weakness. 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And you can call me on top this number 081-35-57-9700. Once again, 081-35-57-9700. And for you woman, where they find it difficult to conceive and make your oga Baba Bobo or Baba Twins as a result of yamayama infection, or you know even they see your time again as a woman and you never enter 40 years, talk less of 50 years, abi they come small small. If you come this month, next month na wahala. 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It go don't come down. Try make you visit me, Baba Miracle, aka Baba Twins. Abi na be couple, we don't get one, get 2 children. To get more, come be wahala. Make una come out too. I don't come with better natural medicine. Where they very good for everybody. As good for man, that's why good for woman. House without children.

0: store. Why some no even get urge? If time reach like this, their network will just fail. My papa don't reach 97 years. He still marry young lady and he perform his civic duty. Where? Make una no lose hope. God, we do for Sarah. When no still forget Anna. Go do na own too. My office is down Brekete for number 17, Orobo Street, back of Ego Local Government, Uselu Market, Benin City, Edo State. My phone number now 081-35-57-9700. Once again, 081-35-57-9700. My wife got a day here with me. What do you get for your fellow women?
1: If you be woman, what infection no let you get joy of marriage? And Bible talks say, go into the world and multiply. And now the same Bible talks say, there must be a barren woman in my home. Before infection fits happen for woman body, he must get reason. Some people, they're very careless with their health. Now when infection don't nearly damage some organ for their body, before they go come, they look for solution. How you go take know if infection day your body? You feel they feel heaviness. You feel they feel very tired if you do small thing. Me, mama to herself, don't experience these kind things before. After plenty years, where I don't marry. I don't get joy of marriage due to this infection. Before I come get solution, through the help of fruits and apps, where help me summer all the nyamanyama where infection don't cause for my body. Now so God come do am. Me self come be mama twins, mama miracle. You self come follow enjoy true experience. Where they inside apps, where we don't prepare with 55 different roots and apps. Where change my name today. Delay feel dead dangerous. Oh. Me, mama miracle, aka mama twins. I follow day with my ogap. My number now 081-35-57-9700. 081-35-57-9700. Infection, first lead to misorderliness, serious pain, general body weakness, plus including many things where we know fit mention finish. If you notice any changes for your body, where no make you day active as before. Alele, try visit me, Mama Miracle, because now person will get wound, no safe like gets it. And then when they tell blind man say ring the follow, once he touch him, he go run.
0: For our office, we get different machines where we will take run tests for your body before we will give you any treatment at all. Once again, if you call this number 081-35-57-9700.
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4: 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Our GSM number should be in case you want to call me. May you carry baru, may you write and down now. 081-66-22-47-48. I call them again. It's 081-66-22-47-48. What if you die your own problem? Where they make you the one for joke? Where you take a solution all day? I don't sit down, berekete. I don't carry different Ubonga medicine. Come for my people in Edo State. Medicine for man and medicine for rheumatism and arthritis. Medicine for man. Name be man. Nobody say he cannot answer in name as a man. Man duty, na man duty. If your wife call you, you're supposed to answer as a man. The hurt and the feeling is no longer there. Man, where we say you cannot perform your duty as a man. Instead of make you come back for work like this, may you and your wife may not do as man and woman they do like this. You go to give your wife story. Don't be a newspaper reader. Don't be a storyteller. How long now you go continue to give your wife story? Don't allow your wife to carry your duty to go outside. Then make me come with Muse for a man where we say you cannot handle him. In madam, where come and collect this Muse by the power of Almighty God. Your complaint where your wife day it will be a thing of past. Once you satisfy your madam, you make her happy. Now your wife then go be the person to congratulate you for job well done.
5: Medicine for rheumatism and arthritis.
4: Medicine for a man or a woman where we say you cannot work at all at all. If you work small like this, you go look for somewhere to sit down before you continue the journey. All your vein from your waist down to the leg, maybe you get them. You could just be like say they use bag of cement put for your waist. Under your leg, it would shock you. It would pepper you. You know, go if you know the time where slippers go just remove for your leg. If you sit down small like this, your leg don't swell up. I be your own a stroke. Or one part of your hand, you know they let you the carry go up. Or inside your body go they pay you. General weakness of the body all the time. Can't see the betterment of herbal medicine. You go see say herbal medicine and be the best. You go take medicine more than many months, many years, you know the same improvement. I may come by myself. I'm not saying any of my pikin come, I may come barakete. Now me sit down. Carry different Ogbonge medicine come all the way from Yoruba land. Instead of you to bend down like this, may you pray back, not let you pray. Now so all your back, all your waist will be paying you. Now small word, then they talk for person when they get sense. If you reach inside Bele or Bele, you go be the sickness. Say hide me, make I kill you. Expose me, make I leave you. Then be sickness. Our GSM number should be in case you want to call me. May you carry baru, may you write and down now. 081-66-22-47-48. I call them again. It's 081-66-22-47-48. 4-8. You woman like this, instead of you to enter inside your room, when you carry broom, when you sweep where your waist not they let you sweep at all. How long now you go continue to do all these things? Now small word. Now then they talk for person when he gets it. If he reach inside belle or a belle, he go big. You will be say you cannot walk without holding walking stick. You cannot move without holding anything. When you go there support your leg. The walking stick, when you take waka come my place, you go to where I'm happy your own I level two. And level two mean if you walk like this, you go just be like saying a foam, then they your leg. Now so you go they make quick. Slipper, you go walk like this, no go know the time where slippers go remove for your leg. You know, no be your fault. Because from your waist, that will be deck. The blood where they flow for the air. It's no longer flow again. Some people don't block them. Inside that vein, I will give you Ologbodo, baby, gugu. Ologbodo mean. Some people where they say they don't use medicine. Several times, different medicine, and they don't pack for their belly. You know, they work. If I give you this Ologbodo, baby, gugu, you use and take gari, or you take and take pandediam. Anywhere where the fame for block, the Ologbodo can't do the thing. By the power of Almighty God, all those things, when they do you, the pain where you they experience, the stroke where don't visit you before, where you not fit talk where, or if you want to talk like this, now so your mouth bend for one side, you not go fit talk where. Or instead of you to hold Bible like that, make you write something, and so your hand go to shake, your leg go to shake, you go to that general weakness of the body all the time. Now, small one, and then they talk for pressure when it gets sense. If you reach inside belly, it go be the. All these things, when they do you by the power of Almighty God, once I give you this root and herbs, all those things will be 18 or pass. Come and see the betterment of Abba Medicine. You go see, say Abba Medicine, and be the best. Now, maybe Babo, your AKA Stand and Waka. Our office there, number 10, Testami Road, near Arisco Onte, here in Benin City. Our branch office there, Auchi, Datu, Iiku Road, near the two police station, and the two Zari. Our GSM number should be in case you want to come you. May you carry Baru. Maybe write that now. 0816622 4748. I call them again. 0816622 4748.
2: 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My people, what thing they cause eye problem? If sugar too much for body, you no go feel they see well as man. Why some people na old age they cause their own problem? Some na phone and screen with them they watch every time. Others na sound they cause their own problem. If you get this eye problem, you go they experience bluish for the eye. Your eye go they eat you, it go they pepper you, it go they red. You no go.

others. Some people know they see for night. Now daytime only then they take see you. All this one, now big problem. Oyana, make you visit me, Babama Gaji, aka the I-Man from India. My address number now, number 9, Ogwola Street, off Siloko Road, Benin City. 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My office day, number 9, Ogwola Street, off Siloko Road, Benin City. My phone number now, 090-3966-0040. 090-3966-0040. I specialize for any type of eye problem. If this eye problem don't take for your body, it go affect your veins, or you know they fit no difference between 500 naira and 1000 naira, or your eye they bring yellowish discharge, difficulty to see far and near, or even read something papa, or cataract, abi your eye they look like say sand they inside, abi they bring water, it go they scratch you, it go they pepper you, abi you they see smoke or spider, or you they see cloud self. Now me be the Babama Gaji, aka the eye man from India. I know they do this one, I know they do that one. Now only one problem I they solve, now I they do, now people know me for. My phone number again now, 090-3966-0040. You feel call me to tell me what you the experience. Abi, you get glaucoma, red eye, blurry sight. Abi, your own na old age, or you don't get Apollo. Herbs day, plant day. We go use and commot any yamayama disease where they inside your eyes, and it go commot from your body, pata pata. Whether you be young man, abi you be old man, or you be boy or a girl, when no they see well again, I go give you computer. We go check all the veins where they inside your brain. It go commot any yamayama where they for your side, pata pata. Whether your vein don't they give you problem, because now only one vein they control the two eyes. So if one eye they get problem, it go affect the second one. My advice be say anything where fee affect your eyes, carry your eyes. Come on. For example, breeze, too much light, carry your eyes come on.

careful of amo. People where they work for sun or wear light too much, make una dey careful because too much light they affect the eyes. Oh, make everybody take care of their eyes well, well. Because I not get duplicate too. If you come my office, bring along with you 2 coconut and 1 carrot. Back in the days, our forefathers know they complain because then they see well, well. Because then they use herbs and plants and them still reach 90 years and above and then they see well, well. My office day number 9, Ogwala Street, off Siloko Road, Benin City. This now my phone number 090 396600.

0: But if you plant for grant, now you go sow. 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Make una not talk, say, in that place, I don't go here. I call the last. You don't relax until you conquer that your battle. You will be man or woman. We'll be saying, you get severe waist pain, you get stomach noisy, your body they bite you, you get inching all over the body, you will get chest pain. For you to even walk out from one pole to another, it is very difficult for you. Your legs swell up, your bones swell up. All these things are problem. Or you be the person will be saying, when you go toilet like this, you will see, say, your anus going to pull out. Or you be the person will be saying, you get severe pain in your lower abdomen. Or if you want urine like this, and so you will cry, you will feel pain when you want urinate. Or you will feel biting inside your pineal, inside your reproductive part. You will feel chest pain. You will feel peppish inside your chest, or peppish inside your body, or peppish inside your stomach. So if you get any problem for inside your body, will be saying, don't they battle you for a long period of time. Or you be the person will be saying, you eat for dream, you will sex for dream. All these things, that problem will be saying, you're not supposed to do them. There are some people will be saying, they don't use medicine, so many medicine. They don't go Mr. A, Mr. B. Their sickness, nobody come out for inside their body. What thing they cause them? Now all those bad people, if bad people pull hand for your body, you go see, say, go hard before that sickness will come out for inside body. But if you come here, be a Taishi, there are way where we be saying, we they take the duam, we be say, we go come out that sickness, come out for inside your body, we be say, you come there free, because our major aim is for us to live healthy, because an healthy nation is a wealthy nation. My dress then, Benin Asaba Expressway by Uromi Junction, inside that New Lagos Motor Park, for Agbo, you when you there Agbo, and you when you there Benin here, we there in Benoba Street, when you they go, look aside, you draw for that mobile filling station before you reach 7 up, you call my number, I go direct you, and you when you there, Enyai, you there Agbo Park, you there Adu our side, you there Saplen Road, you there Ring Road, you don't enter motor come Ring Road. If you don't Ring Road, you go Sakwamba Road, you draw for Area Junction, you enter that area street, you don't enter the street number 31, you go to see Chief Yabi Etaishi. 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And you when you there Saple, we there for Outside Road Extension, for Ogodo Road, for Outside Road Extension. Now there you go to see us for Saple. My GSM number in case you want to talk to me, 080-3410-2250. I repeat, 080-3410-2250. 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
2: 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Yeah, on the dot. Of course, you know what? I know that they, ones who are actually in tune with the program Amakadimbo, yeah, wondering if actually we're not doing it today. Yeah, of course, he's very much around, which he is. Big or small, of course, yes. You wonder why this whole commercial. We can't make anything good if we don't go to the market. Of course, that is the essence of having wonderful program on air. 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I am Joseph Ekpuda, launching on right now. Amaka Dingbo. Igbo Kwenu. I can hear you. Igbo Kwenu. Of course, 3, 2, 1, 0.

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Pastor Charles Ebo, Honorable Onisin Church and Officials of Men, and Kedin of Mofawa, Network and Anubini, Binex City. 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In the Plastic Dealers Association in those states, Konis Habu Mazi Ek Jefta, Ifomi Farmer, Ka Irubros, na Yonis Indianina, Bikoni, Kambari Kambu, Kuni Gua.

Buta Lars Murphy. In the same name, you know, Oyadegnama, Ibonyan Kem. Jonathan, Onyeka Chuku, Oyadegnama, in the same name, you know, Buta Lars Murphy. Ano Mifi Gualom, in a Kawana, Oyamaseka, and it in Yugugi, Nifan, and 5.7 FM. Ibiso de Benesiti, Ayano Noche, Webby of Ma. But Lars Murphy, Ibonyan Kem. 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
2: My people, I salute all the people who will be say that they always enjoy this program, the health program from Chief Iyabi Taishi. We do always discuss about our health because now only one life now we get. Because sickness now be the only thing we be say they threaten that life. If they let joy they come out for that life, we have to deal with that thing decisively. So that is why we have to talk about herbs. We be say you go if they help our body, they work the way it's supposed to work. That is why I always tell you now, make una come see Chief Iyabi Taishi. If you have any difficulty for inside your body, if you hide sickness, or if you talk, say, because of say, you don't work out, you don't go, Mr. A, now so then they talk, and now so these people talk, now so you don't take medicine, the thing, no Greek work, well, all of us, no be the same thing. We can't be the same because fingers are not equal. I always talk them. There are people where we say God really assigned to come and be deal with different issue, where we say, if they confront human being, now inside those people, now God give us the knowledge. We be say, would they take and they do research? We don't do a lot of research to take the compact different type of sickness. We be say, if they challenge our life, because we don't get to life. Now only that life, now we get. We have to protect that life. We have to do everything possible to make sure, say, we collect ourselves back from sickness. Because sickness, now our greatest enemy for life. You be person, we be say, you go come like, say, then take pepper rub all over your body. Something go come, they waka kulu kulu for inside your body. Sometime, I say, for you to work out from one pole to another, you find it difficult. You go to feel pain in the waist, pain in the bone, pain in the ribs, everywhere, all part of your body, you go to feel pain. And if pain don't too much for inside body, the soul feel come out for inside body, you constantly say the person don't die. So we don't want premature death, and we don't say that one death now in the key person. But we need to prevent them because everybody get the time when he go die. So we need to make sure, say, we remove all those yamayama come out so that you don't go die the time when God no appointed you to die. So that is why we have to take proper cognizance of our health. We have to eat good food. We have to eat good fruits. We have to eat good vegetable. I don't need to talk them. We have a lot of vegetable, a lot of natural things where we say, God already plant our inside our environment. Where we say, if it is useful for inside our body system, where we say, if it will help us to replenish our lost element, where we say, it already lost out of our body system. You'll see some people that will complain, say that they feel chest pain. Some people that now every time now they sick so malaria, their mouth go to pita, they go to feel headache, they go to feel internal heat, all these things, stomach go to make no like say that they play football inside. Some people must say their belly go to make kulu kulu like say picking day inside. Some people, you go see some women, their monthly flower no go flow well, all these things now problem will be say you not supposed to day inside our body system. We got a lot of medicinal herbs will be say we plant around our environment, or if they boast all our immune system, because if your immune system they depressed, you go see say sickness, different sickness now you go come, they come inside your body. Today you go fall sick, tomorrow you go wear. Today you go fall sick, tomorrow you go wear. Now so, and your immune system will come, they go down. If you eat Vanonia amygdalina, there is another herb, so what they call Bryophyllum penicetum. All this is a medicinal herb. We have like Mangifera indica, Citrus sinensis. All these things are medicinal herbs. We'll be say, if they chop, we'll be say, if we help our body build the immunity, we'll be say, don't they go down. And if you are not sick, that does not mean say you no go take medicine. If you take medicine, where you go detoxify your system. Detoxification now to remove all the toxic substance out of your body system. So if you want to see Yabi, you feel come Bini Asaba Expressway by Uromi Junction inside that new Lagos Motor Park for Agbo. 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And you when you dey Epoma, we there for number 14 Old Cavalry Street for Epoma, for Ali Road for Epoma there. My GSM number in case you want to talk to ya BA 080-3410-2250. 080-3410-2250. May I remember, bless, and may I better help so.
0: 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The Star Station.

How was it like this evening program? Yeah, for me, I wanted it to go on and on and on and on, just like that. Yeah, we're not stopping there. We still have more program outline, but then there'll be brief commercial, and then we'll come back. Please don't go away. Don't touch the dial. In case you're just tuning in to this frequency, in any circumstances, this is ABS Radio, 95.7 FM, the Star Station. Yes, it is your home.